0: zijn er voor jou. Slingeland FM.
1: They know what is what, but they don't know what is what. They just strut.

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1: 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How you could ever hurt me so. I need to know what I've done wrong.

only thing that's real. The needle tears the hole, the old familiar sting. Try to kill it.